0: then now we are on the road. 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
1: Cloud, cloud,
0: cloud. You know see the thing load is a different mode. Anything goes, and now we are on the road. 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

I'm sorry, but what if I told you you already passed the peak? Yeah, you are.

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Rock on!

0: now that the representative from South Africa has been mind-programmed. All of the world's leaders on Earth are under my control. And when they meet tomorrow in special session, I, Doom, shall be voted master of the world. My plan is foolproof, but just in case.
1: And what about smoke?
2: You keep your eyes open. When I tell you, start snapping.
3: Oh, yeah, sure. Ladies and gentlemen.
1: I see.

You are listening to Night Trex. You are listening to Night Trex. You are listening to Night Trex. You are listening to Night Trex.

0: What can he do for you?
1: Can the maker repair what he makes?
0: You were made as well as we could make you.
1: But not to last.
0: The light that burns twice as bright burns half as long. And you have burned so very, very brightly, Roy.

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Take the 10 dogmas of science and turn them into questions. When that happens, the whole thing opens up in a new way.

0: 68 years old, and wearing a suit, blah, blah, blah. 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And over here, this is the Eiffel Tower, right? It's Paris. And this is a war. And this is a museum. And this is a disease. And this is an orgasm. And this is a hand.
1: Everything is the same, even if it's different.
0: Exactly.

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1: Martha Stewart.
0: Fuck Martha Stewart.

0: see tiny figures pounding corn, laying strips of venison in the empty carpool lane of some abandoned superhighway.
1: Shut up!